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Y'all call it a moment, I call it life.

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Narcotic mind from ladies, Mary Jane. And I called your name like an addicted to cocaine. Calls all the stuff you'd rather blame. And I touched your face. 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